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3: Unfortunately, Huggy, we don't keep cool at home. We have nothing. So this would be a fantastic prize.
2: Oh, no, let's sort this out for you. I'm going to turn on the air conditioner. I'm sorry, I know it's going to make you feel bad, but I'm going to turn it on here. Right, and I'll just grab this bit of paper out of the air, and I'm going to give you 10 seconds now to give me five different planets.
3: Uranus, Jupiter, Mars, Earth, Saturn... What other ones are there? Neptune.
2: I'm just going to let you keep going and going because you've got them all right.
3: I can't think of any of
2: us. Hey, listen, congratulations. You are now on the shortlist to finally cool your house down.
3: Oh, brilliant. Thank you ever so much.
2: It's a pleasure. Hey, listen, tomorrow morning it's back again with Lisa and Russell right across the workday. Your chance to

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0: You got to see the photo. It's really good. Final one here. I was not across this, but once upon a time, Jennifer Lopez tried to do like a doco thing because she's still Jenny from the block.
1: Yeah.
0: Where she went back to the block in the Bronx where she was from. Like actually was like, guys, bit of backstory. I'm actually from the Bronx.
1: Yeah.
0: Let's go check out the actual block.
1: Yeah.
0: Went back, obviously, under the pretense of like not telling anyone she was going to go back, going back in her casuals. People being like, oh my God, she's back. Anyway, this is what happened.
2: I used to live here. My name is Jennifer.
3: Jennifer?
2: Yeah, I used to live up, and my room was upstairs right there.
3: Jennifer
2: Lopez.
3: Who's Jennifer Lopez?
2: Me. I used to live here.
0: Goes for it one more time at the end.

0: Blaine's quiz.
1: Time is money, let's play. Alrighty, Blaine, the quiz today, we've got Rachel.
2: Oh my lord,
1: that's right, Rachel. 30 seconds on the clock. Gotta get 10 questions right. Can pass. Have to take your first answer. Rachel, okay. Best of luck.
2: Thank you.
3: Gotta move here, Rach. Got to move. Name a dating app.
2: Tinder.
3: What do you do when you're tired at lunchtime?
2: Take a nap.
3: Which sport uses a shuttlecock?
2: Badminton.
3: Name two things in a forest starting with T.
2: Tree. Track.
3: Name a country smaller than Australia.
2: England.
3: What was the last DVD you watched?
2: Family Guy.
3: What's the best time of day?
2: Morning.
3: What's 4 plus 8?
2: 4 times 8.
3: Rachel.
2: It's 32.
3: It's 32 is correct. You're on fire. You got all your answers correct. You only answered 8 questions, Rachel. You only answered 8 questions. You got to answer all 10. And we're out of time.
2: What was the other two?
3: we might save them for another day because button pusher Tommy only has to answer 8 more questions. Rachel, I'm so sorry. You did really well.
2: Okay.
3: You did really, really well. You can have yourself a brick block distraction on your phone so you can take back your time to do more of what matters. Enjoy.
2: Thank you, guys.
3: No worries at all, Rachel. We'll see you later. I think we might need to change up the other brick boxes pricing. I think it's nice. I think bricks are really cool. Everyone loves them.
4: You need to explain what
3: but
4: it
3: when
4: is
3: I say
4: when
3: to someone,
4: it away.
3: You can have yourself a brick. It does sound like giving them mortar.
4: No, I get it. Then you have to explain it every time. No, I get it. We love brick. We love them. But I agree, as a giveaway.
3: As a giveaway, it's hard.
4: We want to take our daughters on a new adventure. We took them camping last year.
3: We did.
4: Need a new destination.
3: A dad venture. Right up next, all thanks to Chemist Warehouse. We're going to tell you where we're going. Will and Woody.

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2: It's 9 degrees. Hello, I'm Jimmy Williams. Australia's housing downturn could have further to run, with the chief HSBC economist warning prices may not recover until 2028 or when interest cuts are on the horizon. House values in Melbourne and Sydney have already fallen by more than 3% this year. The rush of data centres being built in Australia are expected.
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2: It's 9 degrees. Hello, I'm Jimmy Williams. Australia's housing downturn could have further to run, with the chief HSBC economist warning prices may not recover until 2028 or when

0: as threats to Britain.
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0: The Bulldogs are confident Aaron Norton will be good to go for Friday night's blockbuster wildcard clash against the Magpies. The star forward injured his ankle in the weekend win over the D's, but coach Luke Beveridge has told Fox he should get up in time.
2: He's sore, you know, he'll go to the line, but I don't think he'll have much of a training week. But speaking to him today, he'll do everything he can to get up.
0: And today marks 1 year until the Netball World Cup heads to Aussie shores. Sydney will host the event over 2 weeks next year.
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0: Perth's weather, partly cloudy today, heading for a top of 21 degrees. Showers around tomorrow, 21 again. The rain easing on Thursday, dropping to 18 degrees. Right now, it's 9 degrees in Perth. 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
8: 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We will have a chat to the voice of these big songs. 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